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1: We've been to both Carolinas, seen a big Montana sky, driven up and down the coast a few times, London, Paris, paradise. But ain't got much memory of the scenes, come to think I missed them all. And damn,

0: All right, check out this good news. A gas station clerk in Detroit is being called a real-life hero after he trusted his gut and acted fast. I'm not even going to begin to pronounce his name, so I'll just... It looks like Abraham, so I'll call him Abraham. He spotted that something was off when a man and a teenage girl approached the counter, and the girl suddenly, silently mouthed the word, help. He stepped out from behind the counter, placed himself between them, and he guided the girl to safety while police arrived and took the man into custody. It's incredible. The girl is now safely home with her family, and that is really good news.
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0: Professional wrestling fans, the road to Slammiversary is on. 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
0: 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I'm waiting on this new job. She's waiting to finish up nursing school. We're going to wait to pay the car off. 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
1: Okay, brand new topic I want to discuss next hour. I'm going to play you the most iconic sound of summertime. Maybe I'm exaggerating, maybe not. But if I play it for you, which I will, coming up, you will hear it and you will instantly think of the good old days of summer. Hang tight. I also want your opinion on this. My number, 866-607-8383. We'll talk soon and I'll explain everything.

0: 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It's Ann Hudson.
1: So I really like the idea behind this new online trend. It's called Jimmy Buffett maxing. I mean, sadly, Jimmy Buffett passed away, what, 2 years ago? But the trend encourages people to live their life like Jimmy Buffett.
2: 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Jimmy lived every day to the absolute fullest. He built an empire off the things he loved, like music. He enjoyed the little things, like sunshine, the ocean, margaritas, friends, music. He didn't let the little things worry him. And most importantly, he built a life that felt like a 24/7 vacation.
1: I love that. I can totally get behind it. Oh my gosh, I don't want you to forget, we're going on a really fun cruise in March of 2027. Granger and I will be on the cruise. Riley Green will be on the cruise. Chris Young, Lauren Elena, Randy Houser. That's just to name a few. But we're going to have so much fun. Definitely want you to be there. You can get all the details at TopShelfCountryCruise.com.
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8: Head to Barragul's, go east on the new 412 bypass and skip city traffic.
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5: Welcome to Monday, everybody. It's After Midnight. Hour number two begins right now. My name is Granger Smith. I'm your host here, and I've got the most iconic sound of summertime. I'm going to play it for you right now. There it is, the ice cream truck, the most iconic sound of summer, arguably, right? I want to get your opinion. If you hear that sound and you feel the nostalgia coming back, what are you ordering? What are you getting from the ice cream truck? I mean, summertime, and my kids are out of school, so I'm thinking about summertime already. What are you getting from the ice cream truck? 866-607-8383. Give me your answer. After that, we got Earl Dibbles Jr., the country boy with a dumb criminal story. All this here in hour number two. It's After Midnight. Let's go. See you.

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1: Okay, topic break. I'm going to do this again. I'm going to play you what is arguably one of the most iconic sounds in all of summertime. Here it is. Yes, it's the ice cream truck. You hear that sound and you start gathering those sticky quarters together in your pocket as a kid, right? And you try to trace this truck because it's going down in one street over and you're cutting through houses and you're trying to get to the ice cream truck as it's playing, right? What are you ordering from that ice cream truck? What are you ordering from this truck? You hear it coming. You got your sticky quarters. Do you remember what it was? Do you remember what you ordered? I want to take a trip down memory lane. If you remember, call me. 866-607-8383. I'll put you on the air. No wrong answers. What did you order from the ice cream truck?
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0: flag still waving tonight? Because you're working. 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

know the night shift isn't easy. That's why we're bringing the music and the meaning. 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

0: 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Earl's going to be here to tell us exactly what happened in this dumb criminal story coming up next.
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1: I'm Earl Dibbles Jr. I'm a country boy. 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I got a story to prove it. See, police are keeping an eye out for a man and a woman who attacked a Chipotle worker after learning that their order of extra chicken would come with an extra charge. When the worker said that extra meat was going to cost more, a fight broke out. Arrest warrants have been issued, charging them folks with assault and battery in the first degree. Hey, probably going to get an extra charge of just being dumb, too.
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Last hour, I played a very iconic sound, the ice cream truck. And I started asking, what did you used to order at the ice cream truck? In fact, if one came today and you start to get nervous because you don't want to miss the truck, what are you ordering at the ice cream truck? 866-607-8383.

0: Hey, Granger. My name is Pierce Miller, over the road cow hauler. 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
1: 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Thank you for calling, brother.

0: Here's what's new in Nashville. Here's Ann Hudson.
1: So Zach Bryan oftentimes going viral for, well, just being a little bit on the obnoxious side and creating drama. But he's going viral now for a complete separate reason. When he was performing in Ohio, he decided to climb up the stage structures with his guitar strapped to him, and he performed Revival. It actually looks scary. He's up high. You can watch the whole thing at aftermidnight.com. Oh my gosh, I don't want you to forget, we're going on a really fun cruise in March of 2027. Granger and I will be on the cruise. Riley Green will be on the cruise. Chris Young, Lauren Elena, Randy Houser. That's just to name a few. But we're going to have so much fun. Definitely want you to be there. You can get all the details at topshelfcountrycruise.com.
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0: yeah. My last single Saturday night.
1: Good morning, Nerd Ranger. Hey, this is Chuck up here in Kansas, running up and down the highways all hours, day and night. It is an inspiration to listen to you on the radio in the mornings. You've got a strong faith. You've got a good set of morals. And we all have crosses to bear, issues we've been through. Keep on keeping on doing what you're doing. You have a great day. Talk to you later.
2: 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That means a lot, brother. Thank you.

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1: A woman in Florida was caught on a door cam stealing an adult tricycle while wearing a tiger print onesie. You can't make this stuff up. Earl Dibbles Jr. is going to share this dumb criminal story with us next. I threw

0: Dibbles and Dumb Criminals on After Midnight.
1: Down in Arcadia, Florida, deputies are on the lookout for a gal named Emily Hesters. Why? Because she done stole someone's adult tricycle. But here's the part that really makes it sing. She's wearing a tiger print onesie while doing it. Security cam caught the whole circus act. Folks online figured out who she was real quick, but lawmen still can't find her. Her voicemail's full, and apparently she ain't welcome where she used to stay. Sheriff says, you ever see a grown woman riding a tricycle in a tiger suit, give them a holler. I mean, what else do you even say about that? Dumb.
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0: Yeah, this is Mike in Tuscaloosa, Alabama. Listen, 6 days a week, going to work, enjoy your show. Keep it up. Have a good day.
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0: Dan Hudson is coming up next with all the latest from Nashville. And what's on your radar today?
1: Okay, I'm actually liking this new online trend for the summer, Granger. It involves the late Jimmy Buffett. I'll explain. Coming up in your Nashville news next. That's

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us at a hotel room. That's Luke Combs, 104.9 The Fox, Tavern of Frigo. Man, we had a warm weekend. We're going to have a warm Monday, up close to 90 today. And then we got some rain chances coming in here tonight. I was looking at the calendar. It's a Canadian holiday today. I think it's called Victoria Day. Victoria Day in Canada. Not here. Says, Victoria Day has been observed in Canada since 1845. Originally, it was on Queen Victoria's actual birthday.

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1: I'm Jeff Daly on the Cromwell Ag Radio Network. Yesterday's market session dominated by algorithmic headline trading, sending nearby soybean futures to their worst daily loss in 2 months, dragging down corn and wheat futures as well. Though it's difficult to classify details of President Trump's visit to China this far as bearish, it is clear that traders expected more, or perhaps were simply waiting for the event to pass before hitting the sell button to avoid missing out on any bullish surprise. In the outside market, any markets were flat to a touch weaker, perhaps on optimism that the U.S. and China would form a united effort to reopen the Strait of Hormuz. Equity markets were firm yesterday on optimism regarding the U.S. and China trade relationship. And the commodity market yesterday, it was July corn down 13 and a quarter cents. December corn was down 11 and three quarter cents. In the soybean pit, the traders were waiting for news and hoping that soybeans would be discussed and trade between President Trump and President Xi. There's been no mention much of agriculture commodities, and that's been a disappointment to trade. Result yesterday, July soybeans were down 36 and a half. November soybeans down 24 and a quarter cents. I'm Jeff Daly.
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0: thank God. Kane and Caitlin Brown, 104.9 The Fox, Stafford and Frigo, looking for high close to 90 today. It's a week of winning on The Fox. Jelly Roll gave us a bunch of tickets to give you for the show coming up June 5th down in South Haven. And we've got tickets this morning with Stafford and Frigo. 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
2: Team, we're going to be breezy and hot today. Upper 80s, close to 90. Some rain chances creep in tonight and tomorrow. 50% tonight, 70% tomorrow. From the First National Bank Foxhole, it's Jordan Davis. I ain't saying.

0: Justin from Dasha, 104.9 The Fox, and Stafford and Frigo will be going over the ACM Award winners from last night. ACM Awards were held out in Las Vegas, and Carletta will have all the information on that coming. I told Carletta Friday we should have, me and her and Brett should have loaded up and gone out there since Jim's out of town. We should have just loaded up and gone to Vegas. Gone to the show. Look for a partly cloudy, breezy day. Upper 80s, close to 90. Some rain chances move in here tonight. Best of Northeast Arkansas. 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
1: Good morning to you, Trey Stafford.
0: Good morning, Brett Hall. We are minus Jim Frigo. It's 5:55. Here's your Kate Storm Team forecast for Jonesboro and all of Fox Country. Pretty warm day today. Few clouds, maybe a shower. 30% chance. We'll see a high in the upper 80s, close to 90. Same for tomorrow. And then the rain chance is up to 70% midweek. We're at 78 right now, Stafford and Frigo. Jim sent a couple of pictures over the weekend from Key Largo and Key West.
2: His feet are not all that attractive.
0: No, they're not. I wish he wouldn't send those like that. Now, his daughter's very pretty. He sent a picture of he and her with a nice, beautiful sunset in the background.
2: Yes, it was. It was enjoyable.
0: He wants to make sure that his pictures are included in the Monday morning meeting.
2: Oh.
0: So that everyone knows.
2: The Jim is out of town.
0: That's right.
2: And we miss him terribly. And we hope that Key West is everything he ever wanted and dreamed. In the meantime, we're here with heat and humidity.
0: That's right.
1: You think there's any weather coming our way tomorrow afternoon?
0: There's a chance. I mean, 30%, it's actually up to 70% tomorrow. And we could see some thunderstorms. But, you know, it's that time of year.
2: It is. Middle of the country, though, looks like, you know, like Iowa, Kansas, Oklahoma, they look like they're really...
0: stormy?
2: Yeah. There's a lot of social media stuff about them. Hopefully, we don't have to deal with that.
0: We'll talk about that. The ACM Awards were last night. We'll talk about that. Carlette, I'm sure, will be fired up.
2: Yep.
0: Had a chance to watch it with a lot of our Fox fans. We actually set up a watch party last night.
2: I got an invitation.
0: And had some fun with that. And, there were some thumbs up and some thumbs down moments during the show, I thought.
2: I thought so, too.
0: So we'll talk about that.
2: Yeah. Also, thumbs down with regard to Saturday Night Live this weekend.
0: I didn't see it.
2: Oh, my gosh. You didn't? You're going to have to watch it in between now and when we talk about it. What happened?
0: Who's on?
2: The musical guest.
0: Who was the musical guest?
2: You ever heard of Paul McCartney?
0: I have.
2: Okay. The performance.
0: Really?
2: No. And I'm a big fan.
0: Oh, I can tell you are affected by this.
2: I'm disaffected. Right. I'm very affected.
0: Okay, we'll talk about it.
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0: Police came by the house over the weekend.
2: Uh-oh, that's a problem. What happened?
0: Well, they were just asking a few questions and said they were, you know, doing an investigation in the neighborhood. Wanted to know where I was between 4 and 6.
2: P.M. or A.M.?
0: No, I said kindergarten.
2: Oh, come on!
0: Between 4 and 6.
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0: 78 degrees, 6 o'clock. 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Our name says it all. A 69-year-old Harrisburg man, Francisco Luna, is being held on a $1.25 million bond after charges filed for sexually abusing children. Investigators say the abuse involved grooming behaviors and repeated incidents, with multiple alleged victims coming forward during their investigation. A 20-year-old Oakland, Arkansas man, Aaron Bynum, has been arrested. Authorities say he threatened a mass shooting at the local Walmart during an online multiplayer game if the country gets locked down again due to this hantavirus concerns. Investigators traced the threats through the FBI, executed a search warrant at his home, and charged him with first-degree terroristic threatening and harassing communications.
2: Now,
0: Oakland's not around here, is
2: no,
0: it?
2: No, it's other side of the state, I think. But now, let me get this straight. He was mad about COVID-19 and the lockdowns.
0: Apparently, a lingering effects.
2: He doesn't want that to happen again.
0: Apparently, he doesn't.
2: If it does, I'm going to go shoot up the Walmart.
0: That's exactly what he said.
2: It's not very sound thinking.
0: And like I said, I don't think it was around here. It's up around Bull Shoals.
2: Well, help me with that. I can't even think of where Bull Shoals is.
0: Bull Shoals Lake, which is up north of Norfolk.
2: Okay.
0: Up there.
2: A bit close to the border.
0: It's getting very close to the Missouri border.
2: That's stupid.
0: City of Jonesboro is accepting applications for the 26-27 Mayor's Youth Advancement Council. 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
2: More than 40 players were within five shots of the lead as the PGA Championship cranked up its last day tomorrow. It was a long jam. It was a jam.
0: Yes, it was.
2: But in the end, it was Aaron Ray from England that claimed his first major. And he's also the first English man to win the PGA Championship.
0: How about that?
2: Alex Smalley was in the lead after 3 days, but he kind of slipped a little bit. He was trying to get it.
0: This guy poured it on last nine.
2: Bogey-free his last nine.
0: Yeah.
2: Rory McIlroy was trying to keep things going after his big win at the Masters. He was there in the top five, but didn't make it. And some heartbreak for Red Wolves baseball and their fans. They just missed getting into the Sun Belt Conference tournament by one game.
0: Yep.
2: They lost two out of three when they were taking on South Alabama down at Stanky Field. The Sun Belt Conference tournament begins tomorrow, but it will be without us. And that is Fox Country Sports, the way I read it.
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8: Hey, guys. Looks like it's going to be a warm and muggy one today, going with a high of 87. We do have a slim chance of seeing some showers as we go through the day. Most of us looking dry, just dealing with the humidity, plenty of cloud cover, and also breezy, that wind coming out of the south at 15 to 25. Tonight's low is 75, still a slim chance of some of those showers out there. Partly cloudy skies with a south wind at 10 to 15. This is KA Storm Team meteorologist Christina Valentine on 104.9 The Fox.
0: Thanks, Christina. It's 78. 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Got Jason Aldean, award winner Riley Green. It's a playlist.

0: remember what Christy said last night during the ACM Awards. We had our Fox Watch party.
1: Was it inappropriate?
0: On Facebook. Well, it was. I knew when he came on and started singing.
1: Yeah.
0: I said in the group, I said, somebody check on Christy. Because I knew she would be, you know.
1: Enamored?
0: Yes. Yeah. And I was going to try to look in the comments. It's going to take me a minute to find them.
1: No, there were too many comments to sort through and find all the inappropriate Christy comments.
0: I was going to see what she said. There was something about what she's getting her husband for his birthday.
1: What, a mustache?
0: No, it's a shirt.
1: He's already got... Oh.
0: It's a shirt, and I'll tell you, he had it open chest.
1: Uh-huh.
0: Hold on, I'm trying to find that. Doggone
1: it. Does Jeff have, like, any necklaces or anything, any medallions that he wears?
0: Not that I'm aware of, okay. But I mean, I wouldn't probably...
1: You don't spend a lot of time looking at Jeff's chest?
0: I wouldn't mention that, probably, or notice that, but...
1: I don't think you're going to find it.
0: No, I'll get
1: you've been
0: it.
1: Scrolling, just, you've been scrolling for the last 30 seconds.
0: There were, you know, literally hundreds of comments last night. Let's see. Well, I know what my husband is getting for his birthday, a denim pearl snap shirt.
1: Yeah. It was a good-looking shirt.
0: That's what he had.
1: Yeah, but you got to have Riley Green inside the shirt for it to look that good.
0: Well, she's got Jeff.
1: I know. He's a handsome man. He's handsome.
0: 6:13, we're talking about the ACM Awards this morning. 30% chance of rain today, 70% tomorrow. It's a 78 right now. 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I'm not so much for this whole streaming deal. You know, the ACMs were on Amazon Prime.
1: Yes.
0: And, you know, one thing I don't like about it is, you know, I was trying to get settled in. I watched the red carpet show on YouTube, and it went off at 6:30.
1: Mm-hmm.
0: And then this show is supposed to come on at 7. So I thought, well, I'm just going to go over and switch over, and I'll just let it sit there waiting on me.
1: Mm-hmm.
0: Well, that's not how it works on Amazon. You can't actually turn it on until it goes live at 7.
1: Oh, yeah, that's true.
0: And then when it goes live at 7, they've got this... Live programming will begin in just a moment. And they do that for about a minute.
1: Mm-hmm.
0: And then the show comes on. But I wish you could go ahead and turn it on. Because literally, I could have gotten distracted and missed some of it.
1: You could have gotten distracted. That would have easily happened. So you're saying you would like the benefit of maybe like some sort of a live feed?
0: I like the network.
1: Just a camera shot?
0: I actually think it's a better show. I mean, the show was good, but the sound,
1: is this the first time it's on Amazon?
0: Oh, no. It's been on that for the last... They did it in Texas that way.
1: Okay.
0: And, yeah, that's... I don't know. Somebody, I guess

0: guess it's CBS gave it up.
1: Yeah. Well, and you know what? They wouldn't give it up if it wasn't maybe losing money for
0: maybe
1: them.
0: Maybe so. Maybe so.
1: They probably didn't turn loose of it if everything was going great.
0: Sound, though?
1: Yeah, I get
0: Big
1: it.
0: Night for Ella Langley. We knew it would be.
1: Sure.
0: Huge night.
1: Yeah.
0: Cody Johnson, a surprise big night.
1: I wasn't convinced he was going to win Male and Entertainer of the Year. I wasn't convinced.
0: I was glad he did, though. I like Cody Johnson.
1: Can I ask you why we keep having Duo go to Brooks and Dunn?
0: I don't know, but man.
1: Why are we doing this? Why?
0: I don't know.
1: I like Brooks and Dunn, but how do they keep winning?
0: Well, they're good.
1: They are.
0: They are good. They're still, they quit doing it for a while. Now they're back.
1: I know.
0: Group of the Year, Red Clay Strays.
1: Coming to Fox Country.
0: Yeah. And I thought their performance was good.
1: Yep.
0: And then Parker McCollum won Album of the Year. He's coming to Jonesboro, too.
1: Also, I like the fact that these award winners are going to show up in Fox Country.
0: Isn't that something?
1: It is good.
0: Anyway, we'll talk about that. I'm sure Carletta will have
1: comments. She's going to be ready to roll.
0: And Shania Twain, we'll talk about her, too. 616.
2: 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We'll be right back.

0: poultry. Now, they had promised in 2020 under the Phase 1 deal they'd do that, but it hadn't been done as yet. That could open the door for poultry sales to the Chinese and beef as well. But also into the marketplace, they have agreed to buy another $17 billion worth of agriculture products from the U.S. annually. It's a good faith gesture. The markets are higher in Chicago. Corn, wheat, and soybean futures are all three pricing stronger based on this new set of news. I'm Jeff Nally. 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

0: hate how you look. Moving on, Josh Ralston, 104.9 The Fox, Stafford and Frigo. We are minus Jim this morning.
1: Yeah.
0: Jim sent pictures from Florida. He was in Key Largo and Key West over the weekend.
2: I didn't know they were close together.
0: Well, aren't they?
2: I don't know. I'm not familiar with that part of the country.
0: And you know what? I could be told. I know he's down there somewhere.
2: He's down there in Florida.
0: And apparently they have pretty sunsets down there because he sent a couple of different sunset pictures that look pretty good. You know what I mean?
2: Yeah. And we're real envious of it. Meanwhile, we've got lightning and thunder here in Fox Country.
0: A few little thunderstorms have popped up here in just the last 15, 20 minutes or so from southwestern Greene County to just west of Jonesboro down into western Poinsett County. Some of them have got a flash of lightning every once in a while. Heavy rain. They're lifting to the north and east. They won't last long, but they may pass through, or you may drive through them on your way to work or wherever you're headed this morning. We've got a week of winning. It's a full week of winning with Stafford and Frigo, plus more opportunities all day. Jelly Roll and the Bank Plus Amphitheater in South Haven on June the 5th. And all day today, including this morning with Stafford and Frigo, you'll have a chance to win Jelly Roll tickets. We'll tell you how to do that. There's going to be a text involved, which you should be checked out on text messages.
2: Yes, you should probably have done that before.
0: Well, we'll talk about that coming up here in just a minute. Plus, movies over the weekend and Saturday Night Live got your attention.
2: Well, it did, and not for a good reason. It was the season 51 finale. Will Ferrell is the host. Paul McCartney is the musical guest.
0: See, that sounds like a gigantic show.
2: Yes. Yes. You should watch some of the clips.
0: I love Will Ferrell. I could watch the Elf movie right now.
2: I know you could.
0: I love that movie.
2: Yes, but if I said, here, sit down and watch this Paul McCartney performance.
0: Maybe not so much.
2: I'd be interested in what you said.
0: Oh, well, we'll hear about that.
2: We'll discuss.
0: Mr. Entertainment segment coming up.
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3: 77 degrees, some scattered thunderstorms just to the west of Jonesboro this morning. It's 6:34. Jonesboro man, 23-year-old Marquise Harris, is being held on a $150,000 bond after police say he rammed another person's vehicle during a disturbance.

0: disturbance at an apartment complex. Then he led officers on a high-speed chase. Authorities say Harris eventually surrendered and was arrested on multiple charges, including felony fleeing and criminal mischief, also driving on a suspended license. An Osceola woman, 19-year-old Caitlin Nimmers, is facing a felony domestic battery charge. Jonesboro police say she stabbed a victim during a fight at an apartment. Authorities say Nimmers fled to Nebraska after the incident, but was arrested there a few days later. She's being held here on a $100,000 bond, no contact with the victim, and GPS monitoring if released. The city of Jonesboro is applying for $718,000 in federal community development block grant funding from HUD. It's also asking residents to provide feedback on proposed community involvement and improvement projects. A 30-day public review period is now open for the city's fiscal year 2026 annual action plan. The plan outlines how the funds could be used to benefit low and moderate income residents and support other development needs. You can see the plan at jonesboroar.gov. 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
1: In sports, the stage is set in the NBA. In the Western Conference, tonight, the Spurs versus the Thunder. That's who I'm pulling for because they beat the Lakers.
0: The Thunder?
1: Anybody that beats the Lakers.
0: The Thunder had a good run in the playoffs.
1: That's true.
0: Yes, they have.
1: They'll start tonight against the Spurs. And then tomorrow night, because of the win over the Pistons last night, the Cavaliers will take on the Knicks. The Knicks have been just kind of sitting there for a couple of days going, all right, who we got?
0: So we got Knicks and Cavaliers.
1: Tomorrow night.
0: And San Antonio and Oklahoma City.
1: Tonight.
0: Okay. But that's the four teams left.
1: Those are the four teams. We'll get down to the finals that way.
0: About the 4th of July, we'll finish all this up.
1: Have I mentioned I'm pulling for the Thunder?
0: You did.
1: We talked earlier about the heartbreak for the Red Wolves baseball team. We should mention the Arkansas Razorbacks. Now, they are comfortably in the NCAA tournament picture. They finished the regular season as one of the SEC's top teams. They had a 40-plus win season under Dave Van Horn. Most of the projections that are out have the Razorbacks as a top-8 national seed. That could mean hosting a regional or a super regional at in Fayetteville. And they probably got a decent shot at going to the College World Series. It all starts with Selection Monday, which is 1 week from today. And that is a look at Fox Country Sports the way I read it.
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3: Hey, guys. Looks like it's going to be a warm and muggy one today, going with a high of 87. We do have a slim chance of seeing some showers as we go through the day. Most of us looking dry, just dealing with the humidity, plenty of cloud cover, and also breezy, that wind coming out of the south at 15 to 25. Tonight's low is 75, still a slim chance of some of those showers out there. Partly cloudy skies with a south wind at 10 to 15. This is KA Storm Team meteorologist Christina Valentine on 104.9 The Fox.
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4: It's your birthday.
1: Why don't we go ahead and do the birthday list, shall we?
0: Oh, let's do it.
1: Brought to you by our pals at Baskin-Robbins in Jonesboro. They're located on Red Wolf, just north of Race Street. Have some Rocky Road on me. Tell them to put it on my tab.
0: Hey, is that Paul McCartney singing?
1: It will be. It will be coming up.
0: He's with the Beatles.
1: Yeah, I've heard.
0: Isn't that the Beatles?
1: Yeah, he was also on Saturday Night Live this weekend.
0: Okay.
1: Let's
0: stop. This is right here.
1: Yeah. That's him.
0: That's him?
1: Yeah. Okay. He did really good there. Baskin-Robbins, the home of 30 wonderful flavors of ice cream. We'll celebrate the birthday of Kaylee Price. Olivia Rhodes is having a big day. Amy Martin, Nathan Ponder. What's up, Nate? Laura Sloan, Tracy Russell, Matt Elam with Elam Enterprises.
0: With you.
1: And Teresa Myers having a big day today. We'll give them all a big...

0: Holmes, that's who Cody Johnson honored last night on the ACM Awards when he got his Entertainer of the Year award. Luke was also honored, and Cody dedicated his award to Luke, and he did it because he watched Luke perform out in Australia when one of Luke's kids was born. Luke was out there, and he watched the anguish and the distress on his face because he wasn't where he thought he should be, and that's with his wife. And then the next night he went out, and Cody said he just tore it up on stage. He said he's an incredible entertainer, and he dedicated his award to Luke last night. Yeah. Kind of a interesting moment on the show.
1: It was a nice moment.
0: 30% chance of thunderstorms. We've got a few rolling through this morning. Not a big area of rain and thunder, but nevertheless, some scattered showers from western Greene County through the heart of Craigie and Poinsett County and Cross, lifted to the northeast. There's a little noisy lightning and thunder and some heavy rain in spots. Currently downtown, we have cloudy skies and 78. 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And before he does Mr. Entertainment, he does his Pastor Brett Hall segment and some encouraging words from the Bible.
1: Pastor, we've got the Old Testament for you this morning in the book of Joshua, the first chapter, the ninth verse. Have I not commanded you? Be strong and courageous. Do not be afraid. Do not be discouraged. For the Lord your God will be with you wherever you go.
0: You know, that verse, I've always, when somebody reads it, read the beginning of that again.
1: Have I not commanded you?
0: That is my mom saying, what did I tell you?
1: Yeah, it's the same thing.
0: What did I tell you?
1: Are you listening to me?

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1: Oh, you think it's fun? I like the 1940s feel, too.
0: Oh, it's got it.
1: I feel like snapping. 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
0: How are the movies?
1: Well, I'm running out of excuses to not take my wife to go see Michael. It was number one again.
0: Michael was?
1: Yes.
0: You're kidding.
1: It's been out for a month.
0: So it beat Devil Wears Prada 2?
1: Barely. It did $26 million. Devil Wears Prada 2 coming in second place with $18
0: million. Wow.
1: We went to see that. I was just more interested in seeing Meryl Streep and that, you know. Michael, I just haven't... There's something about it that just makes me not want to go, and I can't quite put my finger on it.
0: Okay, look, don't... I like Michael Jackson. Listen, just go and enjoy the music and the story, but just don't nitpick it. Don't nitpick it.
1: I'm a nitpicker.
0: Don't nitpick it.
1: I don't know
0: if
1: I...
0: Just go and enjoy it, okay?
1: Because you've seen it.
0: I have seen it.
1: Would you see it again?
0: No.
1: Okay.
0: But I did enjoy seeing it. I did enjoy the story. The young Michael is an excellent actor. We've talked about this. The guy that plays the older Michael does a great job.
1: Jafar.
0: Right.
1: Who's Jermaine Jackson's son.
0: Right.
1: Michael Jackson's nephew.
0: No, it's a good movie. Go see it.
1: Okay. All right.
0: Just don't nitpick it.
1: That's
0: going to be hard
1: for you.
0: That
1: kind of warning makes me a little nervous.
0: Yeah.
1: Obsession, the horror film about a boy and his supernatural toy, based on a true story. That was in the number three spot, $16 million. Now, I say that, and I just glide right through it. It's not based on a true story. You just looked at me like, it is?
0: No, it's not. It's not a true story.
1: All right, so we were talking on the air a few minutes ago, and I could not believe that you did not watch Saturday Night Live, the season finale, past weekend.
0: I usually watch... the opening?
1: Yes.
0: I watched the monologue.
1: Uh-huh.
0: And I watched the news. But you say it's the musical guest that really got the spotlight.
1: It got a lot of focus. I like Paul McCartney.
0: He was the guest.
1: Sir Paul McCartney. Will Ferrell as the host.
0: Wow.
1: Paul McCartney as the guest.
0: That was the season finale.
1: I know.
0: That's pretty big.
1: And you know, okay, and think about this, and this will be a pop quiz, but you'll be able to get it right. How many songs do the musical artists usually play?
0: Two.
1: You know how many Paul McCartney played?
0: How many?
1: Three. A little extra one there at the end.
0: Okay, well, he is Sir Paul.
1: He is Sir Paul. His first one was a song that's coming from his new album called Days We Left Behind. It's not all that great.
0: Okay.
1: I didn't think it was that great. One of my favorites that gives me nostalgia for my boyhood time, Band on the Run. He did that. Not very good.
0: Not good.
1: You know the song.
0: Oh, yeah.
1: It's hard to sing that song if you're a regular person. But if you're in your early 80s, I just didn't. And then he did Coming Up as the show was ending, you know, from, you know, coming up that, you know, and it just wasn't. And I wasn't the only one I've got some friends on Facebook and they were like, it's time to wrap it up. It's time to.
0: What do you think's going on there? Is he?
1: He's 83.
0: Well, I know. But he's acting it.
1: I guess.
0: Okay. Tell you're disappointed.
1: Has he had plastic surgery?
0: Oh, I'm sure he has.
1: He doesn't. I mean, he's got a lot of hair, and he's cool. He's one of my favorites. I just hate to see him finish things off this way.
0: Wow, you're very disappointed.
1: I'm very disappointed.
0: Well, I tell you, somebody's had plastic surgery.
1: Who?
0: Shania Twain.
1: That's what I was going to say.
0: Oh.
1: I know we'll talk about that coming up, but she doesn't look to me as great as she used to look.
0: Well, because she's 60.
1: Well, that's, yeah.
0: She's 60.
1: I know.
0: But her face looked about 40, as far as smoothness was concerned.
1: And you know what a 60-year-old woman that gets plastic surgery looks like?
0: What?
1: A 60-year-old woman with plastic surgery. I'm just telling you.
0: We had our Fox watch party going on last night. Christy was quick to mention.
1: Oh yes, anytime we're got the ACMs on, Christy is quick to mention anything.
0: Yeah,
1: she's right there.
0: We were right there in that watch party. That's why we were in there. We need to comment.
1: We'll talk about that coming up, and Carletta has weighed in on that too. We'll discuss that with her. I should mention Conan O'Brien is coming back to host the Oscars again next year. He's doing well.
0: So that's booked.
1: That's booked. It's a done deal. It's confirmed. I don't know if any money has changed hands, but it looks like it's going to happen.
0: All right.
1: They were going to have Paul McCartney on, but he's probably not going to make it. That's it for today's episode. My name is Brett, but if you don't care, I'd rather be referred to as Mr. Entertainment. Okay.

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0: Paragold is always Fox Country.

0: Cody Johnson. I think it surprised him as much as it did anybody. Won it last night on the ACMs. Ride's worth the fall.
1: I know. I just, as I was listening to him, I was just kind of replaying part of it. And you got me thinking about one of the parts of the ACMs that really, really bothered me.
0: What's that?
1: The sound. If the sound's not right on a show,
0: yeah,
1: it takes me out of the moment.
0: Well, you know what's weird? The sound was just, it wasn't that the sound was bad. It just wasn't right.
1: Yes. And you can tell, but you can't quite put your finger on what the problem is.
0: I could not put my finger on it. It was almost like the singers were out there by themselves, and the band and the music, the instruments were in the back there.
1: Yeah.
0: And it just wasn't mixed right.
1: No.
0: You know?
1: It wasn't.
0: I didn't have any trouble hearing the singers. You know what I mean?
1: The mix didn't sound right.
0: It just wasn't.
1: And I'm not professional enough in that category to know what to do, but I just know it didn't sound right.
0: Yeah.
1: You ever eat something and you think, this doesn't taste how it's supposed to taste?
0: Yes, I have.
1: It's the same thing.
0: Well, and you know what? I got to tell you, I was happy for Cody. Yeah. I mean, I like Cody. And what's crazy about that is I was not a big Cody Johnson fan until I saw him at First National Bank Arena a few years ago.
1: Yeah.
0: I became a fan immediately, and I just think he's a great singer, great performer. I think he is a great entertainer.
1: Do you ever?
0: I think he deserved that award.
1: Do you ever affectionately call him Kojo?
0: No, but people do.
1: I know they do.
0: Yeah.
1: It makes me feel silly to play Cody Johnson and say, that's Kojo.
0: Hey, Kojo.
1: All right.
0: What up? Yeah. Hey, I tell you what, we got Jelly Roll. You know, he's coming to South Haven here in a week or two.
1: Yep.
0: And we've got a week of winning, a full week of winning.
1: Yep.
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0: Let me tell you. Who had a big night at the ACMs was Ella Langley, and she just got plumb emotional winning Female Artist of the Year.
3: I'm trying to get to say something, but I can't. Today I was having a strange day. I don't know what it is about awards, but I have strange days in the mornings here. And I walked right into Lainey's room, and I just got emotional, and she hugged me, wrapped me up, and started praying for me. And then all of a sudden, here comes Miranda Lambert in her little pink hat. And I would not be standing up here without just the encouragement of so many women. Kelsey, thank you so much for loving on me. Thank you, Jesus, for letting me do this for a living. Thank you. Thank you to the women. I would not be standing up here without that, so thank you.
0: Ella Langley, I think Carletto will give us the details, but I think she won 5 out of the 8 she was nominated for or something.
1: It was 7 or 8. I know she won 5.
0: It was
1: 5.
0: A lot.
1: Yeah, I know she won 5.
0: And I'm telling you, they saved a great one for the end. They wanted to honor Don Schlitz, who recently passed away, one of the great songwriters. He's the guy that really became a great performer at the Opry during the last 4 years of his life. But he wrote so many songs, including this one that Blake Shelton sung to honor Don.

0: song. I think Don was 23 when he wrote that song.
1: That's a great song to wrap up the show.
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10: A few little thunder showers have popped up around. It's 77 degrees. It's 7:07. Good morning, Fox Country. A 69-year-old Harrisburg man, Francisco Luna, is being held on a $1.25 million bond after charges of sexually abusing children. Investigators say the abuse involved grooming behaviors and repeated incidents, with multiple alleged victims coming forward during their investigation. A 20-year-old Oakland, Arkansas man. Oakland is over near Bull Shoals Lake. His name is Aaron Bynum. He's been arrested. Authorities say he threatened a mass shooting at a Walmart during an online multiplayer game. Said he would do it if the country gets locked down again due to the hantavirus concerns. Investigators traced those threats through the FBI. They executed a search warrant at his house, charged him with first-degree terroristic threatening and harassing communications. I would say he's got some PTSD left from the COVID lockdown.
11: Well, we all feel that way, I guess. We just don't talk about shooting places up.
10: No. And that's probably not something you should talk about.
11: No, it's not a good
10: idea. Even if you've still got anger.
11: Yeah, just keep it to yourself.
10: City of Jonesboro is accepting applications for the 26-27 Mayor's Youth Advancement Council. The award-winning program is designed to connect local students with city government and community leadership opportunities. It's open to Jonesboro area students entering grades 9 through 12 for the upcoming school year. Details and deadlines about the application process, they're in our story. And our story is at JonesboroRightNow.com and the Jonesboro Right Now app. Here's the sports from Brett Hall.
11: Oh, we'll talk PGA first off. You know, there were more than 40 players within five shots of the lead. At one point yesterday, 28 players were within two shots of the lead.
10: Man, you thought it was going to go down to the wire.
11: It could have gone anyway. The PGA Championship was this weekend, of course. In the end, it was England's Aaron Ray that won. He came out on top, had a good back nine yesterday. He's the first English guy to win the PGA Championship. I didn't know that. I saw that. I said, well, that's interesting. I'm going to make a note. Alex Smalley was leading the way after 3 days, but he slipped a little bit. He was trying to get his first ever tour win. Rory McIlroy, fresh from the Masters, he was in there, but he's not quite up to snuff when it came to Aaron Ray. So that was fun. Always fun to watch a major. And some heartbreak for the Red Wolves baseball team. They missed getting into the Sun Belt Conference tournament by one game.
10: Wow.
11: I hate it when it came down to just this last series against South Alabama down at Stanky Field. It was stanky for the Red Wolves. They

0: 75. Tonight's low is 75. Still a slim chance of some of those showers out there. Partly cloudy skies with a south wind at 10 to 15. This is KA Storm Team meteorologist Christina Valentine on 104.9 The Fox.
1: Hi, Christine. A few showers rolling through. We're at 77. 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

0: born up in Washington State. And last night, new male artist of the year. And I said at our watch party, Tucker was a little nervous last night singing, but he did a good job. And people are big fans. And then that girl, that rock and roll girl, what's her name? Anna Avery? Avery Anna? The new female artist of the year. Boy, that's a rock and roll girl. That girl, she rocks. Upper 80s for a high today, 30% chance of rain, 70% tomorrow. We've got just a few showers that popped up on the radar west of Jonesboro. They moved through, didn't mount much. Now it's moving into eastern Green, Craighead, and Poinsett counties, and there's not much to it. Maybe a little rumble of thunder every once in a while. But now we're up to 70% tomorrow, well, 90% tomorrow night. It's 77 right now. 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
0: Mike, welcome to the show, ladies and gentlemen. Fox Country's Carletta!
2: Good morning.
0: Hey. Good morning. Let's open our eyes and talk a little ACM business this

0: morning.
1: Yes, we have a lot to go over.
0: Wow.
1: All right, so let's start with Ella Langley's historic sweep. She was the undisputed star of the evening. She took home 5 of her 7 nominations, including Female Artist of the Year, Song and Single of the Year. She became very visibly emotional on stage. She credited artists like Lainey Wilson and Miranda Lambert for lifting her up earlier in the day, and Kelsea Ballerini. And she's very much like a girl's girl. And honestly, I think that's one of the reasons people love her so much.
0: You know, one of the things that a couple people mentioned in our watch party last night, they loved how humble she is, and they also liked the kind of the girl nation that they felt like were together last night with all of them collectively. You know what I mean?
1: Yes, 100%. It is definitely, it was a girl's year at the ACM this year.
0: Yep, I agree.
1: For sure. Also, you know, Cody Johnson had a very big night walking away with Male Artist of the Year and the night's highest honor of Entertainer of the Year, which he dedicated to Luke Combs, which I thought was so touching and special.
0: Well, and he told the story of Luke being over in Australia performing when one of his babies was born, and how emotional he was, and how he went out the next night and just tore it up on stage. And yeah, he dedicated it to Luke. I thought that was cool.
1: I thought that was very, very cool. We also had a lot of memorable performances. Obviously, one of the standout moments in my mind came from Carter Faith receiving a standing ovation for her performance of If I Had Never Lost My Mind. You don't get a lot of standing ovations in a crowd full of people who do the same thing that you do every day.
0: You know what? I think people were surprised by her voice. I just don't think people knew, you know, till last night just how strong her voice is, Carletta.
1: Oh, 100%. It was, honestly, it was very, very incredible. I also really loved the Lauren Elena introduction for Dan and Shay's Say So, and talking about ACM lifting lives and mental health and how important that is. She was very raw and very vulnerable, and I just thought that was such a beautiful moment.
0: It really was, and I tell you, we've got 2 shows coming to our First National Bank Arena this fall. One is Parker McCollum in September, one album of the year. The other is the Red Clay Strays coming in November, group of the year, both ACM winners last night. That's big coming into the fall.
1: Very, very big. I loved the Red Clay Strays performance, by the way, of Demons in Your Choir with that whole choir back behind them. That was incredible.
0: I tell you, Brandon is just cool.
1: And that, he is, and right?
0: That hair flip of his, man, I wish I could do that, but I'm past that. You know what I mean?
1: I also loved Parker McCollum and Leanne Womack's performance together. I thought they did an incredible job doing that, too.
0: I tell you what, she has not said a word about Shania Twain, has she, Brandon?
2: Not at all. Not at all.
0: Are you holding back, Carletta?
1: Not necessarily. I thought Shania did a really lovely job. I will be honest, it wasn't anything that was just like overly special to me, but I thought she did it. I mean, she was a great host, but there wasn't necessarily a moment that she had that really stood out for me.
2: Can I address
0: You're just being nice.
2: I'd like to address the elephant in the room. How did you, and we're going to get really shallow here, Carletta. How do you think she looked?
1: I think if Shania is happy with her appearance, that's all that matters.
0: Oh, see, Carletta is just, see, that's her.
2: Are you running for office?
0: She is just, she's not going to say that she didn't think Shania was the one.
2: You and I were talking about it. I'm a big Shania fan. I just remember thinking I liked her appearance more 20 some odd years ago, which is what she seemed to be shooting for when she went to see the physician.
0: No, that's just an opinion.
2: That's just my opinion. That's all I'm saying.
1: And that's okay.
0: That's fine.
1: You know, here's the thing I will say about women in particular in any sort of public facing performance arena, whether you're an actor and if you're a singer, if you're on the radio, even especially if you're on TV,
2: right.
1: We are kind of damned if we do, damned if we don't. We get accused for aging if we don't do anything and let ourselves age the way we are. And then we get told you should get some Botox and cover up your grays. And then if we go too far the other direction, then we're criticized for that. So
0: you know what?
1: I'm That's in fair. The lane of whatever makes you happy.
0: That's fair. You know, she's right.
2: I guess.
0: Because if she had not done that, Brett, we would have been saying, boy, Shania's looking.
2: She's looking like
1: 60.
2: Yeah. She's been looking like Paul McCartney these days.
1: Yeah, that's the thing.
0: Yeah. That's a good point, Carmen.
1: I do want to say one more thing. Congratulations to Miranda Lambert for her record-breaking 35th Academy of Country Music Award last night. She got 34 and 35 whenever Ella Langley won Choose in Texas for Single and Song of the Year because of her co-write and production on that song.
0: Yeah.
1: She maintains her position as the most awarded artist in ACM history with her 34th and 35th win.
0: You know, the one thing I don't know what the verb is here. There's got to be a verb here, and I don't know what it is. But to me, Zach Top got Choosin' Texas'd because if it had not been for Choosin' Texas, Zach would have probably picked up one in there, too. You know what I mean?
1: Oh, for sure.
0: Yeah, but that's okay. You know, hey.
1: But that's okay. Yeah, no kidding. No, I completely agree with you.
0: Yeah.
1: So, yeah.
0: Hey, overall,
1: but anyway, that's my take on the ACMs, guys.
0: Yeah, good show. Like you said, I don't like it being on streaming. I wish it was on the network, but hey, we'll take it. And that's all.
1: Not our decision. That's above our pay grade.
0: That's right. Yep. That's right.
1: But I agree with you. So we will talk more non-ACM music news tomorrow. But morning from Nashville. That's all I got for you. I'm Carletta. Hey, Fox.
0: Hey, Fox.
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449, the Fox Tavern of Rigo. 5 awards for Ella Langley last night at the ACM Awards out in Vegas. And then she got on stage and did kind of an acoustic version of that song, which sounded like this, a little different.

0: watch party was like, what is she doing? Why is she singing it like that? She's singing the harmony part. I don't know. It was just a weird way to do it. You know what I mean?
1: I think weird's a strong word. I thought it was good.
0: It was just a different. It was a variation.
1: It was a showcase of her musical talent.
0: Exactly.
1: I'm not going to sit here unless you trash talk Ella Langley. She's a big winner.
0: I didn't credit that. I think that was. I'm not going to blame it on Chris. Somebody in the watch party said that last
1: Christy
0: time.
1: Matthews?
0: Might have been.
1: She's very opinionated.
0: She is, but that's what makes her a good watch party a colleague.
1: Yeah,
0: you know what I mean?
1: I don't like her trash talking Ella.
0: We had a lot of Fox fans in the watch party with us last night. Always a lot of fun over on Facebook.
1: Yep.
0: And maybe we'll do that again next.
1: I didn't want it. One time we did something similar to that, and Christy made some comments, and I started taking shots at Christy, and that kind of went downhill from there. So I stayed away from the watch party.
2: Yo, yo, yo. What's up, y'all? It is your boy Jelly Roll.
3: You tell that man that he's the jam in my Jelly Roll.
0: He's the jam in my Jelly Roll.
1: What is that from?
0: I don't know.
1: That's from a movie.
0: I like it.
1: I think it's from like an Eddie Murphy movie. I'm going to have to look that up.
0: This is a full week of winning on the Fox. Each morning, Stafford and Frigo, plus more opportunities all day to win Jelly Roll tickets. And here's what you're going to do. 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
1: This is his last name.
0: R-O-L-L. 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Lethal Weapon.
1: Oh, I was just looking for it.
0: Lethal Weapon.
1: What,
0: let me tell you something. You got to be fast with the Fox fans.
1: What did you? Oh, did you get a text?
0: Oh, dude.
1: Hang on. Let me see if
0: the jam in my Jelly Roll. Hey, Lethal Weapon.
1: Posted? No, I don't see it.
0: Fox fans that quick, dude. They don't mess around. They don't.
1: They were talking about Danny Glover, I think.
0: They don't play.
1: Okay.
0: And now, Stafford and Frigo present our. Trivia question!
1: 870-930-9105. Them's our digits. And what do we have for our prize?
0: Well, we're going to give Fat City Steak and Grill House. What we're going to do there, buddy?
4: For the best food at the most fun, Fat City Steak and Grill House.
0: Woo! I tell you what, there were people coming in for graduation parties. I think Wynn graduated last night. And Westside... Oh, that's tomorrow night, I think.
1: Don't get me lying.
0: I think it's the last couple of the season.
1: Okay.
0: But Fat City is such a great place to go post-graduation, man. Or yep. Pre-graduation.
1: Right, right.
0: You're right there next to First National Bank Arena.
1: Yep.
0: Steak, sandwiches, salads, wraps.
1: Big dining room, and then they have that big side room as well. If you've got a party of maybe 10 to 15 or so.
0: They had a crew from Brooklyn come by the other night for a little private little get-together.
1: And the menu is varied enough that you can have a lot of people who are very picky about what they want to eat.
0: Everybody will be happy.
1: Everybody will be fine.
0: Fat City Steak and Grill House, Highway 49 North at Hilltop.
1: Yes, indeed.
0: You're going to like this question.
1: All right, I'm ready.
0: Well, once you find out the answer and all that, you're going to say, you know, I should have known that.
1: So you're saying I'm not going to like it until I know?
0: I don't know. Let's just... 57% of adults get one of these within several years of graduating from college.
1: Okay.
0: 57% of adults get one of these within several years of graduating from college.
1: I have a couple of ideas.
0: Don't...
1: I'm confident enough in my ideas that I'm afraid to share them.
0: Okay.
1: Because I know you won't give me the Fat City Steak and Grill House.
0: No. And plus, we want everybody to get to play along, too.
1: Okay.
0: You know?
1: Okay.
0: You should call 870-930-9105 if you think you've got a clue on this one. We've got Fat City at stake for the almost impossible trivia question at 7:34.
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1: Hey guys, looks like it's going to be a warm and muggy one today, going with a high of 87. We do have a slim chance of seeing some showers as we go through the day. Most of us looking dry, just dealing with the humidity, plenty of cloud cover, and also breezy, that wind coming out of the south at 15 to 25. Tonight's low is 75, still a slim chance of some of those showers out there. Partly cloudy skies with a south wind at 10 to 15. This is KA Storm Team meteorologist Christina Valentine on 104.9 The Fox.
2: Yeah, some scattered showers formed on the radar. They've already moved through Jonesboro. Now they're pushing through eastern Greene, Craig, and Poinsett counties, lifting to the north and east. They'll be out of here shortly. I tell you, the sprinkles that surprised me Saturday morning.
3: Yeah.
2: Those surprised me a little bit.
3: I wasn't looking for them.
2: And they, thank goodness they moved out of here quick, because all the festivals had great days.
3: Yes.
2: Loose Caboose, Osceola.
3: Enough sprinkling to tamp down any dust.
2: Oh, man. Taranza.
3: Yeah.
2: Unity Fest up at John 316. I think everything had a good day on Saturday. It's a 77 right now. The weather from

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1: I wish Paul McCartney had sung that song on Saturday Night Live. Baskin-Robbins of Jonesboro, our birthday sponsor. They're there on Red Wolf, just north of Ray Street. They are the home of 30 wonderful flavors.
0: You've been very critical of Paul McCartney's appearance on Saturday Night Live.
1: Thought it was bad.
0: I mean, listen to that. Listen to that crystal clear voice.
1: Yeah, that was then.
0: Oh, okay.
1: This is now.
0: All right.
1: Have you watched the video yet?
0: No, I haven't, but I will.
1: Please, please pull it up and decide for yourself.
0: Okay.
1: Avery Duff's having a birthday, so is Cody Gross. Ashley Bradley is celebrating. David Winberry. Derek Gould. Shannon Roach. And last but certainly not least, Sherry Russell having a big birthday. We give them all a very big...

0: Fort Knott the Fox. If you heard the red clay strays were coming to Jonesboro in November and you said, well, I don't even know who they are. Well, now you do.
1: That's them.
0: That's them right there.
1: Demons in Your Choir.
0: That's the song that Brandon and them sung last night with the choir in the background on the ACM Awards show, Demons in Your Choir. Red Clay Strays right there. You heard it on the Fox.
1: I like them more every song I hear.
0: I'm telling you.
1: I'm kind of exposing myself to their library.
0: Yeah.
1: A little bit at a time.
0: A little bit at a time.
1: I like everything I've heard so far.
0: They've been around, you know, a while, but they just had that kind of following kind of in the background, and now people are discovering them, and there you go.
1: I had somebody that I see on a semi-regular basis at a retail establishment, and I remember a few months ago, she said to me, have you heard anything about the Red Clay Strays coming? And you know what I said? Who?
0: Yeah.
1: So.
0: You know what? And I got to be honest, the only reason I really knew them is my sons had mentioned them in their escapades over in Nashville.
1: Yeah, see, I don't have sons that are on the music trail right now. I
0: guarantee you that's the only reason I'd ever even heard of them, probably.
1: Okay.
0: Anyway, Brandon is the lead singer with a little hair flip going on. Highs in the upper 80s today. Tonight, low 70s, and then a 70% chance of rain tomorrow. It's 77 right now. 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
1: You asked a trivia question a while ago.
0: Well, I'm going to ask it again.
1: Okay.
0: It is this. 57% of adults get one of these within several years of graduating from college. What is it?
1: 870-930-9105.
0: That's the number.
1: Up for grabs is Fat City.
0: Oh, it sure is. Hey, Fox, good morning.
2: Yes, is it a new truck?
0: A new truck. No, that's not it. See, I said that kind of like because it's a game show, you know.
1: Yeah, like you were on The Price is Right.
0: Yeah, you've got a chance to win and the door opens.
1: A new truck! Yeah. But that's not it.
0: 57% of adults get one of these within several years of graduating from college. Hey, Fox, good morning.
2: Is it another degree?
0: Another degree!
1: Oh, that's good.
0: No, that's not it. Oh, that was funny. I was at a graduation party for a young lady who had spent 5 years in school and, you know, got her degree. And her mom and dad flew in from another town, and they were there. And they got up and made a toast to congratulate her. And everybody, you know, clicked their glasses. And I said, this is probably a bad time to announce she's going to work on her master's, isn't it?
1: We'll see y'all again.
0: Because they were clicking the fact that the journey's over and all that.
1: Yeah.
0: 870-930-9105. Hey, Fox, good morning.
3: Is it credit cards?
0: Credit cards. Good guess. That's not it.
2: Yeah.
0: Hey, do you have a credit card?
3: No.
0: Okay.
1: Don't get one. Pay cash. Whew. Did you hear the dad in the background? Yeah! Get me a credit card.
0: He wanted it Fed City is what he wanted.
1: I think so.
0: Oh, man. I think you're going to like this answer.
1: I don't know if I'm getting anywhere closer to it.
0: 57% of adults get one of these within several years of graduating from college. What is it? Hey, Fox, good morning.
2: Is it payoff student loans?
0: Payoff student loans.
1: I like the sound of it.
0: That's not it. That's a problem for a lot of people, isn't it?
1: We went from get a credit card to pay off student loans.
0: We're still paying stuff off.
1: We're still paying.
0: Hey, Fox, good morning.
3: Is it buy a new house?
0: Buy a new house.
1: That's reasonable.
0: No, it's not.
1: Has anybody gotten close?
0: Not really. No. No, not really. Well, what?
1: This is... you're struggling.
0: Not... Hey, Fox, good morning.
4: Good morning.
0: What do you think?
4: Is it their dream job?
0: Their dream job. No, that's not it. Oh, find a job you love and you'll never work a day in your life.
1: That's on your email signature, yeah.
0: That's what I say.
1: Yep.
0: Hey, Fox, good morning.
5: Find a job you love and you'll never
0: work. Ooh, you got to turn that radio down.
1: We appreciate you listening to us real loud.
0: Thank you. Hey, Fox. Who is this?
6: Yes, this is Heather. I was just calling in to answer your trivia question.
0: Well, go right ahead, Heather.
1: We'd love to have it.
6: So, my guess is that it would possibly be in I think you're making debt because the, they took out
1: Heather,
6: another loan.
1: Heather, I think you're making this up as you go.
6: I really think that.
1: You said, I'm calling to answer your question. My guess is that it would possibly be...
0: That's stalling.
1: Yeah, that's she's stalling.
0: What was her answer?
1: I don't even remember.
0: What was your answer, Heather?
6: Taking out a loan to pay off the debt that they already received from
0: That's not it. That's, isn't that called kiting?
1: When you take out a loan
0: to pay off another loan?
1: That doesn't make any sense.
0: No, it's not. Hey, Fox, good morning.
7: Is it a new car?
0: A new car!
1: That seems reasonable.
0: No, it's not it. Hey, Fox, good morning.
8: A marriage license.
1: Okay.
0: No, that's not it.
1: Oh.
0: Let me see what the clues are.
1: You may need a hint because I can tell by the look on your face and your body language that nobody's getting really anywhere.
0: Well, it's not a house. We know that.
1: All right. And it's not a new job.
0: Okay.
1: And it's not a vehicle.
0: Need money for it. 57% of adults get one of these within several years of graduating from college. You need money for it.
1: Now, let me ask you something. Is college kind of a red herring? Does college have anything to do with this?
0: No.
1: Okay.
0: Hey, Fox, good morning.
7: Is it a dog?
0: It's not a dog.
1: I like that guess.
0: Money. You don't always need money to get a dog, do you? I mean, I guess maybe fees or something.
1: Yeah.
0: Hey, Fox, good morning.
8: Yes, is it a baby?
1: Get a baby. And you do need money.
0: You will. No, that's not it. Okay, this will do it, I think.
1: Well, I'm not all that impressed with your first hint.
0: 57% of adults get one of these within several years of graduating from college.
1: You need money.
0: It's not a house.
1: It's not a house.
0: Final clue, your employer. Your employer.
1: Okay.
0: You need money. It's not a house. Your employer. 57% of adults get one of these.
1: Is that it?
0: Within several years of graduating from college.
1: And that's not it.
0: No. Hey, Fox, good morning. Ooh, they gave up.
1: They probably could have gotten it.
0: Hey, Fox, good morning.
8: Good morning. Is it cookware?
1: Oh, that's good.
0: No, it's not it. Hey, Fox, good morning.
9: Yes, is it a tattoo?
0: It's not a tattoo.
1: You need money.
0: Okay, I'm going to give another clue up here.
1: How many clues you got?
0: Now, this is one I'm just making up. Hey, Fox, good morning.
10: Good morning. Is it a boat?
0: A boat? No. You need money. It's not a house. Your employer is the final clue. I'm going to say savings.
1: I don't want to be negative, but these are some lame hints.
0: Hey, Fox, good morning.
6: Have a guess.
0: What is it?
6: A raise.
0: No, that's not it.
1: That was what I guessed.
0: That was it. A promotion.
1: A promotion. Raise. No, yeah, a raise. Okay,
0: 870-930-9105.
1: 57% of people get one of these within 2 to 3 years of...
0: Within several years.
1: Several years of graduation.
0: From college. What is it? Need money? It's not a house. Your employer? Savings. Hey... Savings.
1: I don't know. You're saying that like you're supposed to mean. No. No more clue. No.
0: You don't want another one?
1: You've given me four hints.
0: Well, Dave Ramsey would be proud of someone that got one of these. You know Dave Ramsey.
1: I do know Dave Ramsey.
0: He would recommend that a young person just graduating college gets a job. He would suggest that somebody get one of these quickly. Early in their life. Absolutely.
1: Is that it?
0: That's it.
1: Okay, I got it.
0: Hey, Fox, good morning.
6: Is it get their own business, like their own shop?
0: No, or whatever. That's a good guess, but that's not it.
1: Okay.
0: Now that you know what it is, do my clues make sense?
1: I guess they do. Well, yes, but I don't know if you're ever going to get an answer.
0: Hey, Fox, good morning. Hey, Fox, good morning.
11: Hey, a 401k?
0: That's it.
1: Oh!
0: Yeah, open a 401k.
1: Within several years of college.
0: It says 57% of adults get one of these within several years of graduating college. It's a 401k.
1: Do you have a 401k, sir?
11: I do not.
1: All right.
11: I own a business.
1: You do? Okay, well, that's You're going in the right direction.
0: That's right. That was another guest, you know.
1: Another guest was going to the business.
0: Who is this?
1: Yeah, what's your name?
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0: Gunner, the good news is you've got a Fat City gift card. 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

0: Justin Lynch and Jelly Roll. By the way, a week of winning on the Fox. A week of winning. We've got Jelly Roll tickets every morning with Stafford and Frigo. Plus, throughout the day, we've got more Jelly Roll tickets. This is for the show coming up in South Haven very soon. All right? Some scattered showers this morning, mainly east of Jonesboro now. We are at 76, Stafford and Frigo.
1: And now the definition of bless their heart. 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
0: 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You know, this is a word, you know how words get in your vocabulary, and then when someone says the word, you instantly know what they're talking about.
2: Yes.
0: This word is not there for me yet. Let me see if it is for you.
2: Okay.
0: Waymo.
2: Yeah, self-driving cars.
0: Okay, see, I can't.
2: They're in California.
0: Well, they're around Atlanta, for example.
2: Yeah, larger metropolitan areas. And recently they're kind of, and I don't even know what story you're doing here, but they're kind of out of control.
0: Well, this is exactly what happened in Atlanta.
2: Okay.
0: So you know what a cul-de-sac is?
2: Yes, I do.
0: That's a circle turnaround at the end of a street in a neighborhood.
2: In a residential neighborhood.
0: These Waymos are showing up to these cul-de-sacs and going around and around and around and around and around.
2: Don't they come to you when you call for them?
0: Yeah.
2: Well, why are they doing that in the
0: cul-de-sac? They don't know. They don't know.
3: I think yesterday morning we had 50 cars that came through between 6 and 7. And we had at 1.8 Waymos that were stuck trying to figure out how to turn around.
0: 50. 50 came through.
2: Now, see, I don't like...
0: This is Atlanta.
2: That whole self-driving car thing is fine until it doesn't work. And then that's a problem.
0: This didn't work.
3: I think yesterday morning we had 50 cars that came through between 6 and 7. And we had at 1.8 Waymos that were stuck trying to figure out how to turn around.
0: They're empty. They weren't even bringing anybody home or nothing.
2: It's a computer, and sometimes you just have to reboot them. That's what I'm saying.
0: Well, I don't know. Who's the bonehead? Is it the Waymos? Is it who programs them? Who's the bonehead?
2: I can't even determine.

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14: 76 degrees, 809. Good morning, Fox Country. You might be late. We're late. And if you go by when we are doing things, which typically we do this at 8 o'clock, but the trivia question really put us late.
15: I mean, it was so hard. It was so difficult.
14: Was it a hard question?
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14: I didn't know that, but there was
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14: 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A 69-year-old Harrisburg man, Francisco Luna, is being held on a $1.25 million bond after charges of sexually abusing children. Investigators say the abuse involved grooming behaviors and repeated incidents, with multiple alleged victims coming forward during their investigation. Do you know where Oakland, Arkansas is? I'll tell you, it's over just east of Bull Shoals Lake, pretty close to the Missouri border, up north of Mountain Home. Well, there's a man over there, 20 years old, Aaron Bynum. They arrested him. They say he was threatening a mass shooting at a local Walmart during an online multiplayer game. He said, if the country gets locked down again due to this Hunter virus, I'm doing it. Well, investigators traced the threats through the FBI. They executed a search

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1: Okay, so last night in the NBA was the Pistons and the Cavaliers. Cavaliers came out on top. So that means they go head-to-head with the Knicks in the Eastern Conference. That game is tomorrow night. Spurs taking on the Thunder, and that begins tonight.
0: That's the last four teams standing.
1: Yes, they're in the Western Conference. I'm pulling for the Thunder. I want to make that clear because they beat the Lakers, and any team that beats the Lakers is a friend of mine. And I'm just saying, in other news, Arkansas Razorbacks are comfortably in the NCAA tournament picture. We talked earlier about the Red Wolves baseball. They missed out. Missed out getting into the Sun Belt Conference tournament by one game.
0: You know, they're having the conference tournaments this week.
1: Yeah.
0: And especially in the case of the SEC, they really don't mean anything. You know, it's kind of like the SEC tournament in basketball. You know, mostly all coaches worry about in these postseason conference tournaments is getting people hurt, especially if you're like the Razorbacks and you're going to go to the College World Series anyway.
1: You hope.
0: So, you know what I'm saying?
1: I do. It gives you some different opportunities to shine for some utility players.
0: And it gives some teams maybe a chance to help themselves if they need it. But other than that, for these guys like the Razorbacks, they don't need the tournament.
1: Well, they're just building momentum. Momentum's not a bad thing.
0: I know, but you ask Coach Van Horn, he doesn't like it.
1: Well, I know, but he stuck with it. The Razorbacks are projected to be a top eight national seed. They could host a regional, or they could host a super regional. You know what the difference is between a regional and a super regional?
0: I'll tell you. They do the regionals first, then they do the super regionals.
1: Yeah, when they get down to 16 teams. That's a super regional.
0: Okay.
1: Regionals like at the very beginning, when it's just 64 teams. I don't know if you knew that.
0: This show is more of a regional show, not so much a super regional. That's what you're saying.
1: It all starts with Selection Monday. It's 1 week from today. And that is Fox Country Sports, the way I read it.
2: Hey guys, looks like it's going to be a warm and muggy one today, going with a high of 87. We do have a slim chance of seeing some showers as we go through the day. Most of us looking dry, just dealing with the humidity, plenty of cloud cover, and also breezy, that wind coming out of the south at 15 to 25. Tonight's low is 75, still a slim chance of some of those showers out there. Partly cloudy skies with a south wind at 10 to 15. This is KA Storm Team meteorologist Christina Valentine on 104.9 The Fox.
0: All right, Christina, 76 this morning. Stafford and Frigo.
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Friends, this is where it ends. Bailey Zimmerman at 104.9 The Fox, Stanford and Frigo. Looking for a high today in the upper 80s. Sun will come out later after these rain showers move through this morning. And then we've got a 70% chance of rain tomorrow. 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Hey.

0: listening Saturday morning and that played, and I'm thinking, that song, isn't it something?
1: Oh, you think it's fun? I like the 1940s feel, too.
0: Oh, it's got it.
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1: You almost wouldn't even hear it.
0: That's right.
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0: How are the movies?
1: Well, I'm running out of excuses to not take my wife to go see Michael. It was number one again.
0: Michael was?
1: Yes.
0: You're kidding.
1: It's been out for a month.
0: So it beat Devil Wears Prada 2?
1: Barely. It did $26 million. Devil Wears Prada 2 coming in second place with $18
0: million. Wow.
1: We went to see that. I was just more interested in seeing Meryl Streep and that, you know. Michael, I just haven't... There's something about it that just makes me not want to go, and I can't quite put my finger on it.
0: Okay, look, don't... Listen, just go and enjoy the music and the story, but just don't nitpick it. Don't nitpick it.
1: I'm a nitpicker.
0: Don't nitpick it.
1: I don't know
0: just
1: if I...
0: Just go and enjoy it, okay?
1: Because you've seen it.
0: I have seen it.
1: Would you see it again?
0: No.
1: Okay.
0: But I did enjoy seeing it. I did enjoy the story. The young Michael is an excellent actor. We've talked about this. The guy that plays the older Michael does a great job.
1: Jafar.
0: Right.
1: Who's Jermaine Jackson's son.
0: Right.
1: Michael Jackson's nephew.
0: No, it's a good movie. Go see it.
1: Okay. All right.
0: Just don't nitpick it.
1: That's
0: going to be hard.
1: That kind of warning makes me a little nervous.
0: Yeah.
1: Obsession, the horror film about a boy and his supernatural toy, based on a true story. That was in the number three spot, $16 million. Now, I say that, and I just glide right through it. It's not based on a true story. You just looked at me like, it is?
0: No, it's not. That's not a true story.
1: All right, so we were talking on the air a few minutes ago, and I could not believe that you did not watch Saturday Night Live, the season finale, past weekend.
0: I usually watch... the opening?
1: Yes.
0: I watched the monologue.
1: Uh-huh.
0: And I watched the news. But you say it's the musical guest that really got the spotlight.
1: It got a lot of focus. I like Paul McCartney.
0: He was the guest.
1: Sir Paul McCartney. Will Ferrell as the host.
0: Wow.
1: Paul McCartney as the guest.
0: That was the season finale.
1: I know.
0: That's pretty big.
1: And you know, okay, and think about this, and this will be a pop quiz, but you'll be able to get it right. How many songs do the musical artists usually play?
0: Two.
1: You know how many Paul McCartney played?
0: How many?
1: Three. A little extra one there at the end.
0: Okay, well, he is Sir Paul.
1: He is Sir Paul. His first one was a song that's coming from his new album called Days We Left Behind. It's not all that great.
0: Okay.
1: I didn't think it was that great. One of my favorites that gives me nostalgia for my boyhood time, Band on the Run. He did that. Not very good.
0: Not good.
1: You know the song.
0: Oh, yeah.
1: It's hard to sing that song if you're a regular person. But if you're in your early 80s, I just didn't. And then he did Coming Up as the show was ending, you know, from, you know, coming up that, you know, and it just wasn't. And I wasn't the only one I've got some friends on Facebook and they were like, it's time to wrap it up. It's time to...
0: What do you think's going on there? Is he...
1: He's 83.
0: Well, I know. But he's acting it.
1: I guess.
0: Okay. Tell you're disappointed.
1: Has he had plastic surgery?
0: Oh, I'm sure he has.
1: He doesn't... I mean, he's got a lot of hair, and he's cool. He's one of my favorites. I just hate to see him finish things off this way.
0: Wow, you're very disappointed.
1: I'm very disappointed.
0: Well, I tell you, somebody's had plastic surgery.
1: Who?
0: Shania Twain.
1: That's what I was going to say.
0: Oh.
1: I know we'll talk about that coming up, but she doesn't look to me as great as she used to look.
0: Well,
1: because
0: she's 60.
1: She's 60. I know.
0: But her face looked about 40 as far as smoothness was concerned.
1: And you know what a 60-year-old woman that gets plastic surgery looks like?
0: What?
1: A 60-year-old woman with plastic surgery. I'm just telling you.
0: We had our Fox a watch party going on last night. Christy was quick to mention.
2: Oh yes,
1: anytime we're got the ACMs on, Christy is quick to mention anything.
0: Yeah,
1: she's right there.
0: We were right there in that watch party. That's why we were in there. We need to comment.
1: We'll talk about that coming up, and Carletta has weighed in on that too. We'll discuss that with her. I should mention Conan O'Brien is coming back to host the Oscars again next year. He's doing well.
0: So that's booked.
1: That's booked. It's a done deal. It's confirmed. I don't know if any money has changed hands, but it looks like it's going to happen.
0: All right.
1: They were going to have Paul McCartney on, but he's probably not going to make it.
0: That's it for today's episode. My name is Brett, but if you don't care, I'd rather be referred to as Mr. Entertainment.

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0: 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We'll tell you how to do that coming up. Boy, you were really hard on Paul McCartney in the entertainment segment a minute ago.
1: It is a high level of disappointment.

0: that I experienced beginning this weekend. May I say, I'm a huge fan.
1: Of Paul McCartney.
0: I was a big Beatles fan. I saw Paul McCartney about a decade ago at FedEx Forum for my birthday. My wife was just like, what can I give my husband whom I love that will be the best gift he's ever received? And I was emotional with the excitement that I felt. And so I was also emotional when I watched McCartney on Saturday Night Live this weekend.
1: See, I didn't know he was going to be on.
0: I didn't either.
1: I wouldn't have known. You said Will Ferrell was on?
0: He was the host.
1: And Paul was the musical
0: guest.
1: And this was the finale.
0: It was the season one, 51 finale.
1: And well, I haven't seen it.
0: He did three songs, and one of my favorite McCartney songs is Band on the Run. And he played it, and it was awful for me to listen to. It was just,
2: once again, Paul McCartney.
0: That's Will Ferrell. I was excited. Singing yet. You know, there's a lot of instrumental in here. If you feel like you need to move forward, you can.
1: I like to watch Paul right now. He's standing there in the middle playing the bass.
0: Yep.
1: And he's a lefty.
0: He is.
1: So he's playing it left-handed, which looks backwards, you know. And there's that guy that looks like Will Ferrell playing the drums.
0: Chad Smith.
1: From the Red Hot Chili Peppers.
0: Red Hot Chili Peppers.
1: He doesn't always play for Paul, does he?
0: No. No, he was available, though, and they thought it would be a good show.

0: so here's some instrumentation.
1: I have a comment. Remind me. You're right, I love this song.
0: I do too. And there's more.

0: Go ahead.
1: Okay.
0: Go ahead.
1: Remember the movie?
0: You haven't even gotten to the song itself.
1: Sorry.
0: No.
1: Does it get worse?
0: No, just, I mean, just.
1: I love this song.
0: I do too. From 1974.

0: I was listening to it. I had it on my desktop, and my wife was across the room, and she said, "Is that McCartney?" She knows the song. She saw him with me in concert at the FedEx Forum. And I said, "Yeah, he was on SNL last night." And she said, "Oh, hang on, let me look." So she walked over behind me. She stood and looked over my shoulder for a few minutes, and she made a sound that's not very good and not very comforting for Paul. She said, "Oh." That was her sound.
1: Well, okay. Okay, here's my point. Here's my comment I was holding.
0: Go ahead.
1: Remember the movie On Golden Pond?
0: Yes, I do, with Henry Fonda and Katharine Hepburn.
1: Katharine Hepburn. Remember her voice in that movie?
0: It was very wavery.
1: That's what he sounds like.
0: Well, didn't she have some sort of a disease? Didn't
1: she? Yeah, but I mean, it's just an older person's voice later in life is what that is.
0: Yes, and you can't carry a tune.
1: It's Paul McCartney.
0: I know it's Paul McCartney, and that's what makes it bad.
1: It's kind of a natural vibrato.
0: No, it's not. It's the sound of an old person singing. It's just not.
1: It could be worse. Now,
0: how could it be worse?
1: Well, I mean, he could be gone.
0: That's true. That when we lose Paul McCartney, I will be nostalgic.
1: Whether he's got the vibrato or not,
0: I don't care about that. I'm just disappointed. I like him so much, and I've always been, you know, such a huge fan, and just, I don't know. And he's on SNL, and I think that
1: he can still play the bass really well.
0: He does great. He looks great.
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0: Christy Matthews said at the end of the ACM Awards show last night, she said, I wish Morgan would come to these award shows, and I wish he would win some because he deserves it.
1: I would agree.
0: And she's right about that.
1: He fills stadiums wherever he goes. Every song he releases is gold.
0: Well, and somebody was talking about that last time, Brooks and Dunn.
1: Yeah.
0: They did a show with Morgan.
1: Yes.
0: In Vegas in front of 80,000 people.
1: Yes.
0: In the stadium.
1: More than Brooks and Dunn would get if they were on their own.
0: Right, but they were there with Morgan.
1: Certainly.
0: 80,000.
1: Yes. And that's my point.
0: And he was up for Entertainer of the Year.
1: Yeah.
0: He may have been up for Male Vocalist. I can't remember. But, you know, he deserves some awards.
1: I'd never hold my breath. What's the problem?
0: I don't know. Well, I mean, you know, he had some... He's been... He's had some things happen that were setbacks in this regard.
1: Are those
0: setbacks? But they should be over.
1: Are those setbacks... Are we ever going to let him go? Are we ever going to let him slide?
0: Well, we aren't. We're talking about...
1: ACMs.
0: Yeah, ACMs and CMAs. They're just not giving them to him, you know. I'll tell you just who felt the same way was Toby Keith. You know, he never really won awards either.
1: I didn't like that for the same reason.
0: Yeah. Hey, we've had some rain around. That's moving out. Upper 80s today, and then more rain and thunder tomorrow night into Wednesday. 77 right now. Stafford and Frigo on the Fox.
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2: That makes sense.
0: All ACM.
2: Okay.
0: ACM Awards last night. It was Ella Langley's night.
3: I'm trying to get to say something, but I can't. Today I was having a strange day. I don't know what it is about awards, but I have strange days in the mornings here. And I walked right into Lainey's room, and I just got emotional, and she hugged me, wrapped me up, and started praying for me. And then all of a sudden, here comes Miranda Lambert in her little pink hat. And I would not be standing up here without just the encouragement of so many women. Kelsey, thank you so much for loving on me. Thank you, Jesus, for letting me do this for a living. Thank you. Thank you to the women. I would not be standing up here without that, so thank you.
0: You know, isn't it cool to hear her talk about Lainey and Miranda and Kelsey supporting her? Because let's be honest, and I think even women would not mind me saying this, women can be kind of mean sometimes to each other.
2: I don't know what you're talking about. I'm not even sure what you're referencing.
0: I'm just saying Nashville to me, you've seen that movie, remember the TV show Nashville?
2: Yes.
0: Remember, what was the young girl? Gosh, she was mean.
2: Hayden Panettiere?
0: Yes. Yeah. Oh, my Lord. They didn't get any meaner than her.
2: No. And there's a reason they created that role for her, and there's a reason that character acted the way it did.
0: I guarantee you. Yeah, I guarantee you.
2: I get what you're saying, though.
0: They saved one of the best performances for last night, honoring
2: songwriter
0: Don Schlitz, who recently passed away. He wrote this song that Blake sang.

0: John tells the story. He basically flunked out at Duke and moved to Nashville, and that's one of the first songs he wrote, and his first one that went to number one.
1: That's pretty impressive.
0: 23 years old.
1: Quite a good start.
0: Isn't that something?
1: Yep.
0: And if you missed the ACM Awards totally, here's a quick montage of all the winners.
2: Song of the Year.
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16: 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Let's head into that 9 o'clock hour, why don't we? 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Morgan Wallen, Entertainer of the Year Cody Johnson, a playlist that's...

0: Let's start with Ella Langley's historic sweep. She was the undisputed star of the evening. She took home 5 of her 7 nominations, including Female Artist of the Year, Song and Single of the Year. She became very visibly emotional on stage. She credited artists like Lainey Wilson and Miranda Lambert for lifting her up earlier in the day, and Kelsea Ballerini. And she's very much like a girl's girl. And honestly, I think that's one of the reasons people love her so much.
1: You know, one of the things that a couple people mentioned in our watch party last night, they loved how humble she is, and they also liked the kind of the girl nation that they felt like were together last night with all of them collectively. You know what I mean?
0: Yes, 100%. It is definitely, it was a girl's year at the ACM this year.
1: Yep, I agree.
0: For sure. Also, you know, Cody Johnson had a very big night walking away with Male Artist of the Year and the night's highest honor of Entertainer of the Year, which he dedicated to Luke Combs, which I thought was so touching and special.
1: Well, and he told the story of Luke being over in Australia performing when one of his babies was born, and how emotional he was, and how he went out the next night and just tore it up on stage. And yeah, he dedicated it to Luke. I thought that was cool.
0: I thought that was very, very cool. We also had a lot of memorable performances. Obviously, one of the standout moments in my mind came from Carter Faith receiving a standing ovation for her performance of If I Had Never Lost My Mind. You don't get a lot of standing ovations in a crowd full of people who do the same thing that you do every day.
1: You know what? I think people were surprised by her voice. I just don't think people knew, you know, till last night just how strong her voice is, Carletta.
0: Oh, 100%. It was, honestly, it was very, very incredible. I also really loved the Lauren Elena introduction for Dan and Shay's Say So, and talking about ACM lifting lives and mental health and how important that is. She was very raw and very vulnerable, and I just thought that was such a beautiful moment.
1: It really was, and I tell you, we've got 2 shows coming to our First National Bank Arena this fall. One is Parker McCollum in September, one album of the year. The other is the Red Clay Strays coming in November, group of the year, both ACM winners last night. That's big coming into the fall.
0: Very, very big. I loved the Red Clay Strays performance, by the way, of Demons in Your Choir with that whole choir back behind them. That was incredible.
1: I tell you, Brandon is just cool.
0: And that, he is, and right?
1: That hair flip of his, man, I wish I could do that, but I'm past that. You know what I mean?
0: I also loved Parker McCollum and Leanne Womack's performance together. I thought they did an incredible job doing that, too.
1: I tell you what, she has not said a word about Shania Twain, has she, bro?
2: Not at all. Not at all.
1: Are you holding back, Carlin?
0: Not necessarily. I thought Shania did a really lovely job. I will be honest, it wasn't anything that was just like overly special to me, but I thought she did it. I mean, she was a great host, but there wasn't necessarily a moment that she had that really stood out for me.
2: Can I address
1: You're just being nice.
2: I'd like to address the elephant in the room. How did you, and we're going to get really shallow here, Carlotta. How do you think she looked?
0: I think if Shania is happy with her appearance, that's all that matters.
1: Oh, see, Carlotta is just, see, that's her.
2: Are you running for office?
1: She is just... She's not going to say that she didn't think Shania was the one.
2: You and I were talking about it. I'm a big Shania fan. I just remember thinking I liked her appearance more 20-some-odd years ago, which is what she seemed to be shooting for when she went to see the physician.
1: No, that's just an opinion.
2: That's just my opinion. That's all I'm saying.
0: And that's okay.
1: That's fine.
0: You know, here's the thing I will say about women in particular in any sort of public-facing performance arena, whether you're an actor and if you're a singer, if you're on the radio, even especially if you're on TV,
2: right.
0: We are kind of damned if we do, damned if we don't. We get accused for aging if we don't do anything and let ourselves age the way we are. And then we get told you should get some Botox and cover up your grays. And then if we go too far the other direction, then we're criticized for that. So
1: That's fair.
0: The lane of whatever makes you happy.
1: That's fair. You know, she's right.
2: I guess.
1: Because if she had not done that, Brett, we would have been saying, "Boy, Shania's looking.
2: She's looking like,
0: looking like 60.
2: Yeah, she's been looking like Paul McCartney these days."
0: Yeah, that's the thing.
1: That's a good point, Carmen.
0: I do want to say one more thing. Congratulations to Miranda Lambert for her record-breaking 35th Academy of Country Music Award last night. She got 34 and 35 whenever Ella Langley won Choose in Texas for Single and Song of the Year.

0: because of her co-write and production on that song.
1: Yeah.
0: She maintains her position as the most awarded artist in ACM history with her 34th and 35th win.
2: You know, the one thing, I don't know what the verb is here. There's got to be a verb here, and I don't know what it is. But to me, Zach Top got choosing Texas, because if it had not been for choosing Texas, Zach would have probably picked up one in there, too. You know what I mean?
0: Oh, for sure.
2: Yeah, but that's okay. You know, hey.
0: But that's okay. Yeah, no kidding. No, I completely agree with you.
2: Yeah.
0: So, yeah.
2: Hey, overall,
0: but anyway, that's my take on the ACMs, guys.
2: Yeah. Good show, like you said. I don't like it being on streaming. I wish it was on the network, but hey, we'll take it. And that's all.
0: Not our decision. That's above our pay grade.
2: That's right. Yep. That's right.
0: But I agree with you. So we will talk more non-ACM music news tomorrow. But morning from Nashville, that's all I got for you. I'm Carletta. Hey, Fox.
2: Hey, Fox.
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2: Homestead, this is Angie. How may I help you?
1: Angie, I sure wish I could talk to Shiloh Pierce. Is Shiloh around?
2: No, Shiloh Pierce is not around.
1: Well, this is Trey Stafford, Stafford and Frigo, 104.9 The Fox. How are you?
2: I'm great. How are you?
1: Shiloh?
2: I know you, Mr. Stafford. Mr. Frigo.
1: Well, yeah, Shiloh stepped up and interjoined our Ron's Catfish, the At Work perk, where we bring lunch.
2: Oh, okay.
1: Yeah, and y'all won, see?
2: Oh, my God. That is so exciting.
1: So I was going to tell Shiloh that, but I'll tell you because we'd like to bring y'all lunch Thursday.
2: Oh, this Thursday?
1: Yeah, is that all right?
2: Yes. Thank you so much. I can't wait to tell everybody in the office.
1: Well, be sure you tell Shiloh.
2: I will tell her, Trey. I promise you.
1: What time would you like for us to show up over on King Street to our home instead?
2: We normally all take our lunch at different hours, so just whenever you guys, 11 would be fine.
1: 11.
2: Think. 11.
1: Oh, 11. 11, 11:30, 12. You tell me.
2: Yeah. I'm not the decision maker, really, so I would probably say 11:30.
1: Okay, we'll say 11:30. You want us to bring fish, a chicken, or a mix?
2: Let's do a mix.
1: We'll do a mix of Ron's Catfish with chicken and all the fixings. We'll have everything except the ice. Can you get some ice?
2: We can cover the ice for sure.
1: 11:30 Thursday. Open up the door. We're coming in.
2: All right. I'm going to let everybody know, including Shiloh.
1: Including Shiloh. Thank you.
2: Yes, sir.
1: Bye-bye.
2: Bye, Trey.

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0: Water at a Wedding. Great song from Graylin James and 104.9 The Fox and Stafford and Freako. Going to get out of here. Brett will be back tomorrow. Fill in for Jim the rest of the week. Christy Matthews is up next with a good-looking playlist. Taylor Swift, Jordan Davis, he was on last night. Did that song with Thomas Rhett on the ACMs. Luke Combs is also on the way.
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0: This is that same story that Jim did on his reel the other day when he talked about the police coming by. They were in the middle of investigation, wanted to ask him a couple of questions. He said, okay. They said, where were you between 4 and 6, Mr. Freako? 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
2: All right, the 2026 ACM Awards were last night. It was a night full of major wins, some emotional speeches, and a few surprises that had country music fans talking a long time after the show last night and during the show, one of which was how terrible Shania Twain is as a host. Yeah, I said it. I said it out loud. Y'all were all thinking it too. And I just, you know, I said what I said. We got to rethink that next year. Ella Langley was the undeniable breakout star of the night, picking up 5 awards last night. Female Artist of the Year, Song of the Year, Single of the Year, Music Event of the Year, and Artist Singer Songwriter of the Year. Choosing Texas, that song's going to go down in history. Cody Johnson had a massive night. Entertainer of the Year and Male Artist of the Year. Parker McCollum won Album of the Year. How about that? And the Red Clay Strays, who are also going to be headed to Jonesboro in the fall, picked up another career milestone by winning Group of the Year. And Avery Anna and Tucker Wetmore were honored as new male and new female artist of the year. Good show with the, despite the leadership and the sound that was kind of challenging. You know, hey, those artists, they're at the disposal and at the hand of the sound technicians, and they didn't do them any favors last night. But anyway, I'm looking forward to the CMAs already.
3: I'm Jeff Nally on the Cromwell Ag Radio Network. At the Chicago Board of Trade this morning, the market finally got what it wanted. Very disappointed last week that the summit was going on and there was no word about agriculture if it was a part of the negotiations. Well, the summit ended and there was still no word, but now over the weekend, we have the president, the White House, offering a fact sheet of the agreements that took place between the U.S. and China. Greater trade on poultry and on beef and discussion about biotech traits. The Chinese confirming that they'll buy 25 million metric tons of soybeans each for the next 3 years. And on top of that, another $17 billion in agriculture commodities will be bought. The result is wheat from 17 to 22 cents higher, and soybeans from 17 cents to 38 cents higher, and corn between 12 and 18 cents a bushel stronger. As for the market this morning, soybean oil futures are higher, and perhaps some of that from the summit and some of that from the rumbling between the U.S. and Iran as crude oil prices are higher. Bean oil, bean meal, both higher. Rice is higher. Cotton is higher. This morning in the live cattle trade, the market is stronger. Feeders are lower. Lean hogs are higher. At the Board of Trade, July corn up 18 and a half at 474 and a quarter. July soybeans up 37 and three quarters at 1214 and a half. Jeff Nally. 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
3: Storm team partly sunny. We do have a slight chance of showers and thunderstorms today. High around 88. Partly cloudy, 73 tonight. Thunderstorms likely tomorrow, 60% chance with a high of 88. It is cloudy. It is a little windy. It's 79 in downtown. 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

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He just kind of looked at her and went, okay.

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it's Christy. A little after 11 o'clock, we are putting together an incredible at-work playlist for you. Zach Topps on the way, Jason Aldean, and here's Kane Brown and Lauren Elena, who made me cry last night at the ACS.

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0: off south of San Antonio, Jonesboro's Fox Country. And I think Trey said it best this morning. If Ella Langley's choosing Texas had not happened, I think Zach Topp probably would have taken on a few more awards. But she just annihilated everybody last night. It was incredible, and rightfully so. That song is going to go down in history. All right, this is going to be something historical. The best of Northeast Arkansas. 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
15: From the Cade, storm team mostly sunny. We do have a slight chance of a shower. A high of 88 today. Partly cloudy at 73 tonight. Showers and thunderstorms likely late tomorrow afternoon with a high of 88. It's 83 right now as we kick off an extra long Fox run for the First National Bank Foxhole. Here's Brett.

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0: fall. Jonesboro's Fox Country. He had a big night last night on the ACMs. Picked up Entertainer of the Year. And I don't know if anybody was as surprised as he was. Also picked up Male Vocalist of the Year, which I think he definitely earned. And the only thing I hate for him was that his wife wasn't there to celebrate those two big wins for him. Still people talking about the show, and Ella Langley was definitely the belle of the ball last night. And I wish we got to hear her just a little bit more in more of a performative way. She just, you know, sat on a stool, did an acoustic set. It was pretty, and she looked amazing. But I'd like to see her, like, you know, like totally do a show. You know what I mean? More Fox Country is on the way. We'll kick off a full hour of your requests. Maybe there's something you heard last night that you're like, hey, I want to hear that again. 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
1: I'm Jeff Daly on the Cromwell Ag Radio Network. At the Chicago Board of Trade, it's a stronger market, and it's much different than the market that we saw on Thursday and Friday of last week, where no news from the summit between the U.S. and China led to a sell-off and profit-taking in both trading sessions. We're back today. Corn futures between 8 cents and 20 cents higher. Soybeans 17 to 38 cents higher. The wheat market 21 to 27 cents a bushel stronger. The product trade has soybean oil futures from $1.50 to $1.63 higher. Soybean meal from $5.40. I'd rather check that, from $2.80 to $6.30 higher. It's higher market. Rice and cotton both higher on the day. Live cattle have turned down. The October down 20 cents at 239.67. Feeder cattle October down 295, 353.22. Lean hogs October down 57 cents at 90.52/100. The Chicago Board of Trade has July corn 20 and a quarter higher at 476. The December at 496 and a half, 15 and a half cents a bushel up. Soybeans July 39 and a quarter higher, 1216 and a quarter. November 33 and a quarter higher at 1204 a bushel. Wheat futures December 25 cents up at 694 and three quarters. I'm Jeff Daly.
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9: From the K8 Storm Team, we've got a slight chance of a scattered shower this afternoon. Otherwise, partly sunny and a high of 88. Tonight, partly cloudy, 73. We've got a chance of showers and thunderstorms tomorrow with a high near 90. It's 84 right now as we kick off an extra long Fox run from the First National Bank Fox.

before 9, the Fox, who got a week of winning free Jelly Roll tickets coming her way soon. Yeah, he's going to be down at South Haven at Bank Plus Amphitheater. 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

0: George Burge, Luke Bryan on Jonesboro's Fox Country. Luke is taking a beating on social media for his new song. Not that one. The one, it's like fish hunt, climb a tree. I don't know, but people are ripping him a new one. It's a catchy song. It's a country song. But anyway, he's taking it in stride. Somewhat. All right, listen, I know there's been a lot of graduations already, still graduations to come. In Jonesboro right now, we are honoring the graduating class of 2026 with a special community photo gallery. We're talking cap and gown classics to candid moments. 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

morning. Sunny, it's Christy. I'm putting together another extra long playlist for you. You're going to hear from Corey Kent. You're going to hear from the winner of just about everything.

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All right, so we're about a month away from Father's Day. 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
6: It's getting warm, isn't it? From the Cade Storm Team, we have a mostly sunny sky. We have a chance of some thunderstorms popping up this afternoon. A high today of about 88. Partly cloudy, 73 tonight. Slight chance of thunderstorms tomorrow. Otherwise, sunny and a high of 88. It's 87 right now as we kick off an extra long Fox Run from the First National Bank.

Fox, I was really surprised that Megan Maroney was not at the ACMs last night, and I kept looking for her, and then finally Shania told us that Megan was bridesmaid in her best friend's wedding, and I thought, man, that speaks volumes, because she was up for a lot of awards that she could have very rightfully so won, and she chose her friend. I love that. I'm a bigger fan now.

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It is 2 o'clock. I'm Brett stepping on in, serving up another extra long playlist designed with you in mind. We know you're trying to get through a Monday afternoon. Maybe things aren't going so great. This

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Taking Time with Sam Hunt on 104.9 The Fox. I think this guy here, Graylin James, by this time next year, he'll be all up in the middle of the ACMs. Don't you think? He's got a pretty good shot at it. He's starting off strong, I think. Here's Water at a Wedding. Well, I'm

0: It's Chris Jensen on 104.9 The Fox, a little bit after 2 o'clock. We've got some weather in the forecast. We'll dive into that coming up. More Fox Country. Quick check of the markets now, though.
1: I'm Jeff Daly with a market update on the Cromwell Ag Radio Network. From the start to the finish, it was a higher market today for corn, wheat, and soybeans at the Chicago Board of Trade, helping to erase profit-taking losses that we saw in the market last week on both Thursday and on Friday. Corn futures finished from 9 to 21 cents higher, soybeans 22 to 36 cents higher, and wheat between 22 cents and 28 and 3/4 cents a bushel higher. Soybean oil futures on the day from $1.49 to $1.75 higher. Soybean meal from 20 cents to $4.40 higher. Rice higher. Cotton futures also higher. Live cattle, October, 92 cents lower on the day at $238.95. Feeder cattle, October, down $3.07 at $353.10. Lean hogs, October, down 95 cents at $90.15/100. July corn gains 21 1/4, $4.77. The December, up 17 cents at $4.98 a bushel. Soybeans in the July, up 36 cents at $12.13. The September, $11.95, up 32 1/2. November, $12.01, 30 1/4 cents a bushel higher. Wheat futures also stronger. The July, up 28 3/4, $6.64 1/2 a bushel. I'm Jeff Daly on the Cromwell Ag Radio Network. 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
0: Got your KA Storm Team forecast. Kind of cloudy, kind of windy today, and 88 is going to be our high. Tomorrow, showers and thunderstorms, especially late. There's a chance that we could see some rough stuff. Midsection of the country looks like they're going to get hammered, like, you know, Oklahoma, the Dakotas, Iowa. In that section of the country, we may see some showers and thunderstorms. There's a low-level threat. We'll keep an eye on things, and of course, we'll keep you posted right here. And again, we're talking about tomorrow late. Got ourselves another extra-long Fox Run, live from the First National Bank Foxhole. 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

That's Vincent Mason on 104.9 The Fox. He was nominated for Best New Male Artist of the Year. Didn't win last night. This guy did. 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

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Serving up another extra long playlist for your Monday afternoon. Coming up, we've got great country music from great country artists. Some of them award winners from last night.

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1: running the show last night at the ACMs in Vegas. There she is now on 104.9 The Fox. I thought she looked great. I don't think she looked as good as she used to. Is that just

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9: UK 8 Storm Team forecast a low-level threat of severe weather tomorrow late. There's a cool front coming, like today's high, upper 80s. Same thing for tomorrow. Wednesday's high, 70. So you see what's going on? Got a cool front coming through the midsection of the country, and it promises to be pretty spicy. Rougher, it seems, over in the midsection of the country. Way,

west of us. We'll keep an eye on things, of course, and we'll keep you posted right here. That's, again, tomorrow night. Got ourselves another extra-long Fox Run, live from the First National Bank Foxhole, and here we go.

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Morgan Wallen was nominated for some ACMs last night, but he didn't come away with any wins. We still love you, Morgan. Doing an extra long Fox Run now with the latest from Jason Aldean. Don't tell on me on the Fox.

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0: This is Dylan Scott on 104.9 The Fox, almost at 4 o'clock. I feel like I'm being painted into a corner at the movies. I have not yet said to my dear wife, yes, let's go to the movies and let's see Michael. It has been out for a month now, the movie about Michael Jackson, of course, and it's made quite a bit of money. This weekend, it was number one again. It has what they call in the industry some staying power. And when she saw that it was number one over the weekend, she was looking at me like, uh-huh. And so I just kind of, you know, I've got to make it happen sooner or later. It's on my list of things to do. As is more Fox Country coming your way next.
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serving up another in a series of extra-long playlists just for you. We know it's Monday afternoon, and you're just trying to make it to 5 o'clock. Hang in. We'll get you there. Let's do this thing. Come on.

Jason Aldean on 104.9 The Fox. I never got tired of seeing her accept awards last night on the ACMs. Ella Langley doing quite well for herself. Here's her latest Be Her.

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1: 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That's John Party on 104.9 The Fox. We finally made it to the week. Thursday's the big day. 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
5: Got your KH Storm Team forecast. I really don't like it when severe weather is looming. Looks like it'll be pretty rough in the middle of this of the country tomorrow, like Oklahoma, in the Dakotas, Iowa, in that section, Kansas. I mean, it looks like there's some possibility of some spicy weather tomorrow. We have a chance, a low-level chance, of some showers, some thunderstorms that could get a little rough, mostly late in the day tomorrow. Maybe not, but we'll keep an eye on things and we'll keep you posted. Got ourselves another extra-long Fox Run, live from the First National Bank Foxhole.

Lynch and Jelly Roll on 104.9 The Fox. More chances to win tickets to see him in South Haven coming up. Now the Male Artist of the Year and the Entertainer of the Year. Here's Cody Johnson on The Fox.

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time for the drive at 5. Let's head to the house. You've done all the work you can do today. It will be there for you tomorrow morning when you get in. Let's head to the house.

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We're fishing on the drive at 5 on 104.9 The Fox. This guy did well for himself last night, the ACMs. Congratulations to the award-winning Tucker Wetmore. Here's his...

0: quite a few of them so far. It's going to be a full week of winning every morning this week with Stafford and Frigo. Frigo's actually missing it because he's on vacation, but I'm in there, and we're giving you plenty of chances to win. And then there's more opportunities throughout the day. 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
1: Got your K8 Storm Team forecast. Been a cloudy day today, kind of windy, kind of warm. 88 for a high. Mid to upper 80s again tomorrow. Maybe some showers and thunderstorms. We'll keep an eye on things. We'll keep you posted. We have those possibilities of showers and thunderstorms because there's a cool front coming. Mid to upper 80s tomorrow. Wednesday's high, 70. So, you can see what's happening, right? Got ourselves another extra long Fox Run live from the First National Bank Foxhole. And here we go.

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0: Hanging out in a hotel with Luke Combs on 104.9 The Fox, almost to 6 o'clock. I don't usually watch Saturday Night Live anymore. I will watch clips. I was kind of disappointed to see Paul McCartney. He was the musical guest. When I learned that Paul McCartney was going to be the musical guest for the season 51 finale of Saturday Night Live, I thought, okay, that's fun. Will Ferrell, the host, McCartney, the music. But then, I don't know. I'm a huge McCartney fan, but he's looking like he's in his low 80s. He's like 82, 83. He did one of my favorite songs, Band on the Run. Love that tune. But now I won't be able to listen to Band on the Run anymore without thinking about how he performed it on Saturday Night Live. It just wasn't very high energy. But you know what? When you're 83, you don't have a lot of energy. I don't know, but that's what I've heard.
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9: Like a rainy Sunday morning makes me want to stay in bed, twist it up all day long.

6 o'clock, serving up another extra long playlist just for you. We've got great country music coming your way as you try to slow things down after your first day back Monday evening. Just maybe a nap.

0: Hey, Fox.
1: 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That white Maxima with the sticker on the back. I'd act.

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But now it's like these county lines closing in on me. I see them everywhere together. It's hitting a little too close to home.

Sam Hunt on 104.9 The Fox. Megan Maroney was nominated up against Ella Langley last night at the ACMs. And hey, you couldn't take on, you couldn't slow Ella Langley down last night. We still like you, Megan. Here she is with Beautiful Things. She's on The Fox.

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2: Every time I hear her say that, I think, what is that from? I need to figure that out. Jelly Rose is going to be at the Bank Plus Amphitheater coming up June 5th in South Haven. And we got a stack of tickets to give away for the show. We're going to do it all week. It's a full week of winning. 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
8: Got your KH Drum Team forecast. Cloudy, windy, kind of warm. Warm again tomorrow. Maybe some spicy weather late tomorrow. Showers and thunderstorms moving through Fox Country. That's a possibility. And we have that chance because of a cool front that's coming. Mid to upper 80s tomorrow. Wednesday's high, 70. Got ourselves another extra long Fox run live from the First National Bank Foxhole. 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

0: Water at a Wedding. It's Graylin James on 104.9 The Fox, almost to 7 o'clock, almost to Ellie. She's coming up next. Keep you company on a Monday night live from the First National Bank Foxhole, right here on The Fox.
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